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Adam 69, Kings County. Have a parking problem at 1016 East Dome at the Pleasant Valley Apartments. Spanish-speaking RP advised there's a gray four-door vehicle that's parked next to the office by a red zone, and it's an ongoing issue. 1016 East Dome.

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0: Adam 59, King County. There's a correction to the address. 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
1: All units responding. We also advise Camp Frick Fire for unknown attack fire. Going to be south of 11832, third place, close to Houston. Report of black smoke seen in the area. This will be the third place incident using TAC 2.
0: Vehicle is going to be a four-door white Toyota, 7225 Jersey.
2: 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I copy.
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1: 405.
0: Fire is responding for an unknown fire in the area of 11832 3rd Place. An RP advisor, smoke from coming from a residence close to Houston, south of that location. 11832 3rd Place.
1: I don't have a question.
0: Ready 10-4.

0: 5-4, this is 4th in the area, attempted location.
1: Copy, engine
0: 4. County Fire, Hanford Truck 42 is responding to the smoke in the area of 3rd place.
1: Copy, Hanford Truck 42 responding with engine 4, engine 5, engine 1, and engine 7 in our battalion. 1 for smoke seen in the area of 1183 to 3rd place, possibly close to Houston. This will be the 3rd place instead of using taxis.

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0: 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That's 27 by number.
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0: Yellow 7048685. Last of Negretti, first of Nappy, Zero Union, Henry Edward Ida, Yellow, EOP 2-2104.
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0: 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Are you code for?
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0: Correct address is 11826 3rd place.
1: 11826 3rd place. 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
0: Also, if you could add in the notes, they were issued a warning.
1: Copy. We'll answer the call.

0: County 540. How secure is contact with the owner of this dog, 13 North?
1: North, 10-4.

0: All units, prepare to copy an officer's safety VOL for a felony vehicle. Authority Fresno PD. All units, officer safety VOL for a felony vehicle. Vehicle is going to be a black 2025 Volkswagen Tau with a California 28 of 9 Union King Union 377 that was used in a robbery with a black firearm outstanding. Break.
1: We're on landline attempting to get further.
0: Continuing VOL. The suspects are considered armed and dangerous. Suspect 1 is a half Hispanic white male adult with a white shirt. Second suspect is a half Hispanic white female adult with a yellow shirt. Both subjects are ages 30 to 40. If contacted, detain all occupants and contact Fresno PD. End of BLL.

0: turn. What was that color for that Toyota on that fox hit?
1: Confirming the 28.
0: Into the color of the vehicle.
1: It's going to be the rear plate on a Toyota Sienna.
0: Hey, from, does it show what color the vehicle is?
1: It's going to be silver.
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0: 9, respond for a medical aid. It's going to be southbound I-5, 1 mile south of Utica for heart problem. Timeout is 18:21 hours, I-5 in Utica.
1: 35, that was one.
2: Copy.

0: 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I'll be out with Lance and Molina first Skyway.
1: Denied medical aid. Southbound I-5, 1 mile south of Utica, for heart issues. Patient's going to be in a black Toyota Corolla. Southbound I-5, 1 mile south of Utica.

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1: 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I have 1, 10, 15,
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0: 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This will be southbound I-5 just before the Utica off ramp.
1: Southbound I-5 before Utica off ramp. Copy, engine 9.

0: 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This will be just somebody stopping on the side of the road. It won't be the incident. We'll be back en route.
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1: Physically, yes.
0: 10A?
1: Physically, yes.

0: 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You're on 10-6. Can you help me with a search?
1: Okay.

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3: 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I have two subjects to approach me. 2151 Mariposa, in the corner of Mariposa and Sequoia.
2: 10-4, you go for
3: it. 4-4, did we become argumentative over a previous traffic stop of one occurred?
1: Copy and deny. 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
0: Company. 9 Mary, John Mary, 306, it'll be a red Chevy Tahoe.

0: Court for 235. 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
2: Copy. It's going to be 825 of 2002, 825-02.
1: 10-4, thank you.
2: 10-4. That 28 square current 2018 Chevy to a Mary Romero, 2722 Sherman.

0: 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I'll check it out. 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
0: Because it seems advising she doesn't have toilet paper.
1: 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But are you 10-19?
0: Yes.
1: 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Right, Corcoran 235, show me in route 10-19.
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0: 1235, just for information, 1015, given over with toilet paper.
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0: Just for information, the 1015 was given a roll of toilet paper.
1: Court, grand to 2420. Seven X-ray, Ida George 370.
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0: 232.
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0: 9 Mary, Nora, Sam, 330. Final stop's gonna be the 1500 block.
1: 1500 block of Derry.
2: Corcoran, Sam, 32. You can clear that blockade.
3: M74, Kings County.
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5: 3 Skyline Boulevard in RP advised they found a 3-year-old female juvenile that was walking on the sidewalk looking lost. The RP didn't see anyone around and advised the child was with other children who advised that she was lost. She's going to be a Hispanic female juvenile last seen wearing a pink t-shirt, purple shorts, and purple blue Crocs. 903 Skyline.
0: William 879-2316, last of Navarrete.
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1: 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Ida.
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2: 429, Kings County.
1: 429.
2: I have an RP requesting premise check at 4170 Wilkina at the Corcoran Cemetery. The RP advisor is a group of about 30 subjects celebrating, but the subjects were showing gang colors and had backpacks. The RP did not see any weapons. 4170 Wilkina at Corcoran Cemetery.
3: 10-4, 507 and 4-7-0-7.

0: traffic. 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

0: Court, Grand 224, I'm going to have traffic, Gable and Derry. Gable and Derry.
1: 7 Sam, Mary Adam, 129.
0: Denver.

0: Court, room 224, L1, 1029, phone number. Five. Hello, 5757237, West of Marin.
1: Good. Her last Marin, her L1 status is valid. 29s are clear. She's known to rim for traffic warnings and traffic citations.

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0: 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Corcoran 224, turn 8, William.
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0: 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He advised there was a subject going back and forth on a dirt bike.
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0: 235, is there a middle?
1: Corcoran 235, not sure. He should have a 42 on Olympic.
0: Copy. And confirming last of Garcia, first of Daniel.
1: Negative Samuel.
0: Copy.

Port Grand 224, I believe it's going to be Lasso Gallardo. 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
1: Right.
0: Last Ortega, first to Ruth, approximately 35.

0: Sí, te quizás dejar. ¿Qué es? That subject is going to be showing one no bill out of Kings County, a felony no bill, and also showing a 50,000 misdemeanor. Are you out with that subject?
1: Affirm. I'll have one detained.
0: 10-4, what's your 20?
1: 1200, James. I'll vote for it.

M74, Kings County. Have a report of threats at 520 East San Joaquin. The RP is going to be Spanish speaking and advise a 647 Frank male subject, last seen wearing brown shorts and black shirt, was at his residence and threatened him and his friends. The subject left in a gray Honda Pilot with a 28-8 Tom Nora Lincoln 381, possibly east towards 6th Avenue. The RP is requesting contact. 520 East San Joaquin. Affirmative, it's clear current on a 03 Honda to Jesus Silvestre, 1129 East Lassen in Avenue.

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0: Per Kings County records, both the 29s have been confirmed and are at officer's discretion.
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2: There.
3: First 17, Kings County. Have a speak with deputy at 14223 Locust. The RP is advising they can't find their one-year-old son. The juvenile was last seen wearing black and gray with a diaper and black Crocs. The RP advised he lives at 14275 Locust and is searching the area. 14223 Locust.
1: Stand 4. I'll be in route.
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Item 74, Kings County, 27. First is Vesta, 27 suspended, revoked for disability. 29s are clear, known as a driver and a TA. Are you code 4? That's on our 10-4.

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0: Adam 53, Kings County. Have a report of possible fireworks in the area of Mariposa and 3rd. RP device heard a loud noise sounded like possibly fireworks in the area. East Mariposa and 3rd.
1: Denver, you can clear Ida. I'll be taking the area.
0: 10-4.

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0: Hanford PD has a 914 Charles at 801 East Ivy.
1: 507.

0: County 12, but stay safe. Now we have traffic for 7 hours.
1: Cross on Ivy.
0: Reddington
1: and Ivy 10-4.

0: 505, that 28 is clear current on a 20 Hyundai.
1: County 517 traffic, Fargo and 12.
0: 517.
1: 9 Sam, King George, 952.
0: Fargo and 12, 10-4.

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0: Last of Dick, first of Devin, DOB 10, 23 of 02.
1: 10-4.

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1: Alright, 10-4. 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
2: 5-17.
1: Bert Dick, 27, suspended revoked with service needed for negligent operator. 29s are clear, known for 12020 pursuit, arrest, and served warrants. Are you code 4?
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0: Have a report of a suspicious subject at Alpine and Fifth. The RP advised a male subject in a Honda Pilot is harassing people. The male subject is going to be a Hispanic male adult last seen wearing a white shirt and last seen eastbound on San Joaquin from 6 with a 28, possibly that begins with 8, East Alpine and 5th.
1: And 4, I'm busy, if I didn't know it.
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0: 459 Audible at 309 La Neva at recent facility coming from zone 12 rear motion. The EC is pending. 309 La Neva.
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0: Reports of illegal fireworks in the area of North 2nd and Mariposa.
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0: 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Last of Pineda, second left. Phonetically Adam, Yellow Edward Robert, first of Valentine. 521 at 76.
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1: 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Are you code 4?
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4: Hi, name is en route to 926 and a half, apartment 111. It's going to be for a 67-year-old male subject having chest pains. He's awake and breathing. 926 and a half, apartment 111.
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1: Copy Engine 11. Correction on the address is going to be 920, 920, 6.5, apartment 111. It's going to be at the Cowan apartment. 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

0: County 5, working for Rapid 16 to Idaho. California staff, Edward David, 18 Charles, 17.
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0: 514, that 20 comes back to a permanent plate of 9 Zebra Frank Sam 753. It's clear current on an 06 Ford.
1: Yeah, probably can't work.
0: 10-4.

0: down to 5 Voices Drive, 17500 Mark, Jersey.
1: Bucket Jersey, 10-4. Five 14, that 28 is clear current on a 13 Chevy.

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0: 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Hear that one.
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1: William, 853-3073, first last of Garcia, second last of Peñaport, phonetically, Paul Edward, Nora Adams, Frank Ocean, Robert Tom, first of Omar, 830 of 01.
0: 10-4.

0: they had a late bill. Had all of them on Van Ness. Looks like they're taking them into custody now.
1: For Garcia, 27 valid, 29s are clear, not known. Are you clear for? Morning, 10-4.

0: 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John 4.
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2: County, 517, 27.
1: 517.
2: Boy, 7489, 133. Last of the Barrows, phonetically Victor, Ida, Victor, Edward, Robert, Ocean, Sam. First of Michael, middle of Solomon. DOB 1223 of 78. He's out of Kingston.

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1: 517.
0: 4 Rivera, 27 Salad, 29 are clear, not known. Are you code 4?
1: 10-8 warning.
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0: Was the last number a 3 or a 6?
1: 3.
0: 14th in Kansas, 10-4.

422, that's when it is clear current on a 17 Ford. The RO is Carla Inocencio or Omar Ramirez, 11-2-19-16th and Lemoore. The last four are 2062, 2062. Arson 4.

0: Close into 35.
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1: This is for a previous FI and a reporting victim.
0: You can clear me 10-8, Queen. They were advised to keep the music off.
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1: 458 as well.
2: 10-4-458.
1: 505-507, I'm coming from 94. Five oh five, 458, you want code 3?
0: Negative 458, come code 3.
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0: Five.
2: NASA's Canada, first of Richard, DOB is 47 of 83. He'll be out of Hanford.

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1: 405.
0: 4, Canada, 27 suspended, revoked, surrendered by subject for DUI. 29s are clear, known for 273-5, gang affiliation, 242, 417, and drugs. Are you so far? Code for NAR 10-4.

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0: 24, 29, Kings County. Just information, we did attempt to run the subject again. 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
1: Can you run a wrap for any zones and send us a 505?
0: 10-4, we'll contact records.

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0: 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I'm being route with 1-0-15.
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0: Downey 5-4, traffic, 18-6 Glendale. Paul Tom Edward 009.
1: 18th and Glendale 10-4. Five 14, that 28 is clear current on a 2010 Buick.

0: 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I caught the incident 79, showing 1097 by 21. 10-5.
1: Corcoran 224, 1097 to city.
2: County 517 traffic, Grangeville and 13. Unreadable. 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
0: 6 William 4893.
1: 10-4. Star 17, that 28 is clear, expires 331-26 on a 02 GMC to Mike McGeaney Hay Service out of Riverdale with a release of liabilities dated 10-16-25 to Anthony Gidelli.

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0: Boy 9486523. Lassa, Yadeli, phonetically George, Henry, Ida, David, Edward, Lincoln, Lincoln, Ida, first of Anthony, middle of Joseph, DOB 322 of 83.
1: 10-4.

517 Kings County, 27. Vasa Fideli is valid, has a restraining order on file on a served CPO. Protected is a Savannah Evitz out of Fresno County, Twin Edge, clear, no for an FI. 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He's going to be on Fresno County probation for 243 E. Edward 1.

0: report from 235, 628. California 5, Charles Williams, Charles 125.
1: You can hang up.
0: California 5, Charles Williams, Charles 125.
2: It is cleared suspended 514 of 26, expired 624 of 26 on a 2003 Mercedes to a Chelsea O'Hagan, 2014 gate.
1: 10-4, is that vehicle known?
2: Affirmed, known for previous T-stops, 602s, reckless driving.
1: So far.
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0: 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Units, you are covered. Is it 514 responding to the suspicious?
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0: 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The 1800 block of S's.
1: Got it, quick one. 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
0: Negative.
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0: 514 King County, just information. The RP is going to be outside by her gray Mazda, and the vehicle now has its lights off.
1: 4-3-2-3-5, 29 on 2 by name and DOV. Lasser Ramirez, 1st of Daniel, date of birth 03-18 of 2011.
2: County 517,
3: you get an ETA
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3: 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Can you 10-9 the first? 285, can you 10-9 the first
1: for Martinez? Affirm. Phonetically, it is John, Ocean, Sam, Ida, Boy, Edward, Lincoln.
3: 10-4. Confirming male subject.
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0: 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Lassa Martinez is also coming back, no record. 29s are clear.
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0: Chile en juego, ¿no?
1: For Lassa Ramirez, first of Carlos Owen status is no match. 29s are clear. For Lassa Ramirez, first of Antonio Owen status is suspended or revoked due to excessive blood alcohol. Verbal or personal service is needed.
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3: 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I'll be out with 224.

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0: Premise check at 9883 Orchard. The RP advised that around 22:15 hours, the RP was out for a walk and a male juvenile wearing a black shirt and a female juvenile were throwing rocks at the RP. The juveniles went back to this address, 9883 Orchard.
1: Oh, for an
0: negative. The RP just requested that the juveniles be contacted.
2: County about 7 hours, 14.
0: 10457.

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1: Confirm.
0: And confirm you need star to the tow?
1: Confirm.
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0: Can I get the registered owner on 224's traffic?
1: That room is going to be Lester Ramirez, first of Antonio.
0: Gen 4, is that same as RO?
1: Affirm.
0: Can I get his 42?
1: 8637 San Fernando Road. The city is going to be Sun Valley. Zip is going to be 91352.
0: Nine, the city, and this, please.
2: 505, can you code 4?
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0: Gen 4, thank you.

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0: Confirming it's the 1000 block of Yosemite.
1: You can clear the out of control juvenile, call Nora. I just spoke to them on. And I copied the other loud music call. Give us a few minutes, we'll be in route. 224, 232, what's your ETA to clear?
2: 5 minutes maybe. Doing the chemical test.

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I'm 1269-1269.

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0: 10-4.
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0: 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Can you call TOW? Let them know to give you a 21 when they're on scene. Show myself and all of the units in the county and route to the loud musical.
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0: 9, Sam, Sam.
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2: Okay. 10-4, 4-2.

0: 505, 458, Kings County.
1: 505. 458.
0: I have a 242 at 11789 second place. The RP advised his mother, Irene Quadros, was 242'd by the RP's uncle, a John Quadros, at a party. The subjects are separated, but the RP is requesting contact at 9611 Garden and advised that John is 647 Frank in UTI of marijuana. There's unknown how many subjects are still at the party and unknown weapons, but the subject possibly has a firearm at the residence. The RP is requesting medical to check on the mother's legs. 11789 second, please.
1: Tell me around.
0: 10-4-5-14.

0: County slow, bud.
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0: 505, can scan the information for Quadros with a DOB of 925.90, 27 suspended, revoked with service needed for excessive blood alcohol. 29s are clear, known for a DUI.
1: Corcoran, Sam, 232. Corcoran, 10-8. William, party's been shut down. Juveniles are all on their way home.
2: William, 10.

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1: 10-4.
2: 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I'll handle that.
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1: Court, Grand 2-2420. 224. K. Edward George David, 298.
2: Clear current, 2019 Chrysler 2 at Jamie Gonzalez, 419 James.
0: Hey, this is Spokane, Spokane Rock. This is Tom Fargo.
3: 10-4.

0: 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Niles in 6.5.
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0: with Seven Kings County.
1: 507.
0: Just information, the RP did advise that the night manager is also going to be in a single white cab Chevy. It's 2001 on scene.
1: Yellow 4280385.
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1: Yeah, 35. You see your phone's turned over, you know.
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0: Spitfire, Skylab 3.
1: Skylab 3.
0: Yeah, have you had any reports of a fire at the 22nd Avenue north of Lansing?
1: Negative.
0: Yeah, we're headed into Klinga Hospital for a transfer. We see a large fire in that area of 22nd Lansing on the Kings River.
1: A large fire.

0: Court, Grant 224, I'm going to have traffic, Otis and Patterson.
1: Okay,
0: 7 Henry Edwards David 965.

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5: 25, engine 307 responding.
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6: Due to drunk driving, it was surrendered by subject. 29s are clear.
1: You're cutting yourself off.
0: Flag down. I'm going to block the tunnel lane. Not the full foot door.
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1: 10-4.
3: It's responding for unknown type fire. Units responding to 22nd and Massey. We had a call, Skylive was up in the air, couldn't see a large fire, only advised 22nd north of Lansing. We had another RP advise, see large fire south of Kent, all see grass and tree. This will be the 22nd Avenue incident using Texas.
5: County Fire Battalion 1 is responding, I'm copying it.
3: Battalion 1.
0: County 507.
5: Engine 10, Skyline 3.
0: We'll be checking the Auburn Orchard northwest of 7th Fargo.
5: The end of 22nd on the Kings River. It was right by the

3, unit 10. Kyle after good. Know if this is going to be on the west or east bank.

0: Battalion 1, Engine 2.
1: Battalion 1.
0: Yeah, this could be at the river. I'm sure what side of the river is going to be on this ship.
2: 7 Kings County, Code 4.
1: Battalion 1, got it.

0: Battalion 6-4, can you hide us?
1: On fire, so it appears I have two separate fires. And this should be on the west side of the bank.
2: Copy, engine 10. Grass and tree. And then there's another fire, and it's going to be on the west side of the bank.
3: Our unit's going to be tank William.
1: Fire that I'm on is on the southern part of the river. It's going to be on the west side. Not sure about the one on the north side of us. Break. Engine 307. Engine 10.
4: Go ahead for 307.
1: Can you enter off of Jackson, please?
4: We were just about to ask. Copy that, Jackson.
1: Engine 6, engine 5. Seam round in is going to be off of Jackson.

0: 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Should we head around to Murphy Ranch Road to access the west side or take the gate right off Jackson?
1: You're going to come down Murphy Ranch Road.
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0: 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You had a lot of static. 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

0: 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Time out is 0059 hours.
1: Corporate Sands, 03 traffic, Lillian 6 and a half.
2: Lillian 6 and a half.
1: 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Open Sam, 2328, 7 Sam, Boy John, 199.

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1: Corbin Sam, 232. 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David, 500-8278-016605. Last of Doan, first of Thomas. It'll be a male.
2: What's it for?
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2: Engine 2 responding, units responding. Auto 8 with Hanford Fire for a structure fire. 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Come up on Hanford Fire for a structure fire.
4: Sam, 232 for last of Down. Allen status is gonna be valid. 29 are clear.
1: 10-4, thank you. Thank you, William.
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0: Where did you turn off Mercury engine?
2: Clark, 35. L1, 29 by number.
1: Engine 5. Keep down Murphy Ranch Road, draw the west bank, taking you all the way down.
2: 39, pass Rodriguez.
0: West bank of the canal.
1: If you're at Murphy Ranch Road in the canal, take the middle canal.

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1: Italian 1.
0: Pigeon 10 advised it was going to be two separate incidents, a grass fire, crushing grass and trees on fire on the west side of the bank, and a separate fire. Do I need to start another incident for the one on Murphy Ranch Road, or?
2: Smile 129 by number, when you're ready.
1: Spread out, but our access is off of Murphy Ranch Road to both of these fires. I'm almost on scene.
0: Copy. Italian 1.
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0: Engine 12, responding medical aid. 217 with stem sauce. And before high blood pressure.

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1: I'm on the fire on the north. The northernmost fire. West bank of the King River. Break engine 10, time 1.
2: 306, last of Nelson.
1: Contact. County Fire, it's just 307, it's all seen.
2: Go ahead.
3: 307.

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0: Yeah, this is actually the same fire. It's just the northernmost edge and the southernmost edge along the river.
2: Landed.
3: Copy, Battalion 1.

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You guys, and engine 6, when you guys come in, just go around 307 and come over.

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1: Okay.
0: The Whitley inhale.
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It's obstructed.

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0: The cause of this fire is a vehicle that drove off into the river. It seems to be unoccupied, but it is completely burned. Do you have CHP respond to that?
2: Excuse.
1: Copy, that's just one vehicle. Copy, not occupied. We'll advise CHP.
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1: Battalion 1,
2: 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Corps of 35. I have that 28 in your ring.
1: Description of the vehicle.
3: It is completely burned. So, four-door passenger vehicle is all I could tell. And we are on the west bank between Jackson and Kansas.
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2: 2013 Honda to an SAE Mendez,
1: 29,
2: just me. Of Jackson and between Jackson and Kansas, 10-4. 10-4, thank you. Code 4L129 by number.
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4: 704, do you have a motor can assist me on the stop, please?
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6: 6.5 hour right now.
4: Gonna be southbound on.
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6: 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Can't read it, it's a black Hyundai.
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1: Shoot my number, one minute.
2: 517.
0: Last of Marcellus, first of Davis. DOB 85 is 74, and he got a number.
2: 10-4.
1: Boy 3742650. Last of Rivas, first of Victoria, DOB is 12-23-76, break 235, you come back this way.
3: 10-4.
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5: 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Sam 232, did you have that 28?
2: Known for previous arrest, the code 4.
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1: Sam 332, 28 is going to be on a template. Edward David 02, yellow 38.
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2: 18th and 10-4.
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2: Last of Ochoa Allen status is valid with a corrective lens restriction. 29s are clear. For last of Revis, Allen status is valid, also with a corrective lens restriction. 29s are clear. 28 comes back clear current. 2017 Hyundai to a Victoria Ochoa. Out of Hanford.
3: 10-4, thank you. Chain 1.

0: Last of Lopez, first of Alvaro, and then we had a Mr. Victor, out of Robert Ocean, that'd be a junior. 11:27:08, out of Isolia.
1: 10-4, go with your second.
0: Last of Gonzalez, both Zebra, first of Jaden, next of John Adams, Yellow, David Evans, Nora, first, right in the middle of Noel. 7:14:11, out of Fresno.
2: 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County 517, 10-8 warning.

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For Lopez, 27 is an issue. 29 are clear, not known. For Gonzalez, there is no 27 match. 29 are clear, known as an other involved party. Are you code 4? Code 4, 10-4.

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0: 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We have two laps of Rodriguez, both with C Zebra. First of Rodolfo, COB 8.

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For Rodriguez, 27 solid, 29s are clear, not known. Are you code 4? 10-4.

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California 8, William Sam Paul, 406.

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0: California, 9, Union, Queen, Hall, 659.
1: Yes, clear current, 2025 Hyundai, 2 Martinez, Sealy, 2509 Garvey.
0: Yeah, 4.

Item 74, Kings County. Fire and EMS are responding to northbound I-5 south of the cutoff to a semi-truck with a box trailer for an unknown medical aid.

0: 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Is it still funny?
1: Copy into 12 response. Give me a medical aid. Northbound I-5 south of the Hill Road cutoff. Could be a semi truck with a box trailer for unknown medical aid. Northbound I-5 south of the Hill Road cutoff.

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0: 953. We're 97, and we were advised by CHP that they UTL would be 10 assist.
1: Engine
2: 12. We've been on I-5 to Quebec overpass UTL so far. Do we have any more information on where this truck might be parked at?
1: Engine 12, we had Avenel also responding, they're advising, they're unable to locate, we'll advise, we'll recontact RPD.

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0: Five 94 at 16709 South Road. Correction. Tribal security advised that America Jeff had three male subjects bang on her door, and the glass of the door is now broken. Subjects possibly left in a black four-door Jeep. 16709 South Road.
1: South, copy. County 517, I'll be en route to back.
0: 10-4-517.

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0: 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All units are finished with the climate returning. Also, there is a grove of trees that will be smoldering throughout the night. And Station 10 will come back out in the morning and check it out.
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0: 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Did you hear me earlier when I was saying we were finished and you can release coverage from Station 5?
1: Engine 5, County Fire, affirmative. They've been released. They were advised.

0: 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State Adam Williams Dam, 461.
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1: Go ahead.
0: For Rosalie, there's a possible 1029 William out of Slo County for misdemeanor 5000 for probation violation. We're landline confirming.
1: 5000.

clarify for you, East County 27? For Jeff, there's no 27 match. 29s are clear, known for FI. For Naraya, there's no 27 match. 29s are clear, not known. For Mattis, there's no 27 match. 29s are clear, not known. And for Martinez, 27 suspended Rebosa service needed for DUI, failure to comply. The 1029 William out of Slo County is confirmed for misdemeanor, 5,000 for PC 148A Adam. It's going to be cider advised. Known for 647 Frank, warrant 273-5 and arrest.

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It's going to be 198 and 14th Avenue exit. Timeout is 0405 hours.

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1: Copy, Dismar responding. A medical aid. Highway 198 and 14th Avenue. It's going to be westbound 198 for a female that was walking on the right-hand shoulder holding her head. Last thing wearing a pink shirt.

0: 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So she was westbound and on the off ramp.
1: Affirm. Stand by one.

0: Jen 5 County Fire, CHP advised they were unable to locate all the way to 16th Avenue and they were going to cancel.
1: Copy. We met up with EMS. They were unable to locate as well. We'll be finished with the assignment.
0: Copy, Engine 5.

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It's going to be a Washington plate. Charles John Boy 7141.

0: 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Carrying on a 2003 Toyota Corolla to a Kelly Harris out of Washington.
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0: 1126 King Avenue, RP is advising of a 459 audible. Just at the zone 2 shop motion, the EC is going to still be pending. 1126 King Avenue, Richard Chevrolet.
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Station 5, Station 7, unknown injury TA 198 and 15th. A single vehicle off the roadway, unknown which lane, timeout 507.

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1: 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We have a single vehicle off the roadway, possibly a BMW. It's going to be in the westbound lane, 198 15th.

0: traction license. It's westbound 198 at about 15, and the vehicle off the shoulder of the road through the barbed wire fence into a park. We'll be out checking for injuries.
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0: If you want to wait on Barry, I'll wait down Sherman since he stopped him.
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0: 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Boise, west of 14th Avenue.
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County, 10442, code 4, I have a 27 by name. Last of Lopez with the second last of Ayala, first of Olivia, 1218 of 5959 out of Lamore.

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2: Southbound.
1: Yeah, 47 to 97.
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0: David, 414-7709, last of white. Not one more by a number.
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0: County 44 traffic. Jersey and 18. It'll be a temporary place. David Robert 54 Tom 42.
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0: 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Code 4737 by number.
1: 44.
0: Adam 2717615, last of Taylor, first of Menard. 10-17-72.
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0: 513 Peach County.
1: 513. Ian Stanley.
0: Florian Stanley. Jackson. Report of a Hispanic male adult in a red hat and black clothing on an e-bike asking for a ride in a Charger, last seen towards Idaho. RP is requesting an area check.
2: 544. Being clear, 10-8 warning. I'll be around for the premise check. 513, you could cancel. 5-7, copy.
0: I copy it.
2: Okay, 5-4.
0: Engine 4.
2: You start me an incident for hazard abatement. The address is 10772 9th Avenue.

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0: Alessa Garcia, L1 is valid, 29 is up here.
1: 10-4, just to confirm that 28 is valid.
0: Confirm.
1: 10-4.
2: Corcoran 237, 10-8,
1: William.
0: William, 10-4.

0: 7
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2: Yeah, 44. This is the main. Did I check a mile each way? We'll be Lieutenant George.
0: George, 10-4.
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0: County, 44 traffic, 16th in Houston. Nine X-ray Ida Adam 122.
1: 16th in Houston, drop one. Four vehicles, third right, 20 Toyota.

0: down in 44 traffic, Houston, west of 14.
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0: 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Last of Garcia, second last of Cortez with the Z Zebra, first of Christian, 312.95.

0: 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It's any warning.
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0: County on maybe. Can you please put me on a premise check at 500 Alpine?
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0: 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Say the number, please.
1: 237, last four are going to be 0031, 0031.
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1: 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Site number one ready.
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0: County, 44, code 4, 1027 by name. Last of Gonzalez with the Z-Zebra, second last of Laura, first of Kevin, middle of Mary, Adam, X-Ray, Ida, Mary, Ida, Nora, Ocean. DOB is going to be 4606.
1: William 10-4.

0: 44, Kings County. Gonzalez, there's a match for 2729, clear not now.
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2: Four. Okay, turn out, what's your
3: 944. 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
0: Last three.
1: Confirm.
0: Thank you, clear.
1: T-37, we were confirming the L1 you were going to run was ending in those numbers.
0: Confirm.
1: Confirm.
2: County item 80, please put that in permanent, just go to Ray and Park. I'll be code 4.
3: Ray and Park, so far.
0: T-37, Corcoran, L1 is LA, trying to clear.
1: 10-4. Corcoran,
0: 237, has he known?
1: 7-1. Affirm, just for a traffic stop, cleared, William.
0: 10-4.

0: down in 44 traffic. 11th and Houston. 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

0: 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For Castillo, 27 Valley, 29th, clear not known.
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0: 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Houston at 14.
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0: County, Adam. 10-10-28. Frank Tom Paul 540.
1: Adam 69, 20 comes back clear current on an 18 Honda to a Jose Jacobo out of Sun Valley.
0: 10-48 County, can you change the Tom to Ida?
1: That 20 comes back clear current on a 19 Toyota to a Sam Alosmi, 217 West Santa Clara Street in Avenel.

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0: contract clear, correction expired, 4/30/26 to a 2008 Chevy to a Jose Luis Sanchez out of Madera with a RIP dated 10/9/25 and a pending master file to a Carissa Anderson out of 6.5 Avenue.
1: 10-4, I have another showing ID.
0: Go ahead.
1: 0515-7 Charles 1, surgeon to a GMT.
0: 10-4. That 20 is going to be expired 11/30/23 to a 2011 GMC to a Sarah Sequences out of Corcoran.
1: 10-4, can you hard copy both of those? There's my box.
0: I'm sorry, can you 10-9?
1: Can you hard copy both those 28s and place them in my box?

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0: In the area of James and Brokaw Avenue, RP advised vehicles blowing the stop signs at the intersections traveling northbound James and Brokaw.
1: 10-4.

Tim, 23, close friends. 1830 Dairy Avenue, the Sierra Vista Apartments. 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

0: County 519, 27 by number. David 787-4766, last of Medina, second last of Mesa, first of Jose, middle of Daniel, DOV 32187.
1: Edward 287-08-57, last of Edison.

0: Over in L1. Good. For Sanchez, he's 14601.2, 20 minutes are clear.
1: Yeah, for covering that.
0: To the Ledesma, she's valid, 20 minutes are clear.
1: Yeah, for.

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1: Nora, 10-4. RP's requesting a check the wall for his 6-year-old. Advised his ex called in saying if he doesn't go pick up his daughter, she's going to go to prison. 5275 16th Avenue.

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0: 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Jeremy Sanchez, Morphin, 1100 East Lassen.
1: 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I'll be out with the vehicle at 1100 line.
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0: Yellow 4201806. Yellow 70014 89.

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0: For lesser injury, he's non-issued and clear. For lesser valid, he's clear. 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
1: 10-4, thank you. 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
0: 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Just make sure she's not a missing person.

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2: 10-4.
0: Five nineteen, Kings County. 12-823 Houston. Report of homeless subject setting up camp in this loose on the south side of Houston.
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0: Four.

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0: He advises Neighbor Roy swung a machete at him. He was hit in the back. No EMS requested. RP no longer has a visual on Roy. 11452, Redwood.
1: Both copy.

0: units responding to Redwood. RP is now requesting EMS.
1: Was there a closing description?

0: The RP is Gerard Jackson. We've had numerous calls with him and a dispute between his neighbor, Roy.
1: Yeah, I mean, we're copying that update. Does he still have the machete with him?
0: We're attempting to ask him.

0: I'm not if he still has the machete on him. He's in advice. He's wearing no shirt.
1: You can show both units, code 3 from 12th and Lacey. Correct, 12th and Mall Drive.
0: South 1. Station 5, can you repeat?
2: We got an active 911 notification moving in here, too. Did you have a call for us?
0: This Station 5, we're sending EMS code 2, so I didn't turn you out.
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0: South 1.

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0: 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I'm attempting to contact RP next door. It's clear for fire and EMS.
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2: Yep.
0: For Jackson, none issued. 29 is clear, known for a false imprisonment and other arrests.

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1: A vessel assist at Fork in the River.
0: Frank Edwards.

43328 is clear current on the 72 Dragon Crest out of Squaw Valley. North of

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1: 900 block of 6.5.
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0: For Lassa Ramos, her L1 status is valid. 29s are clear. She is known to RIM, as I mentioned other.
1: Ten four.

0: Airport Green Unit, stand by to copy 211 VOL. Authorities, PCSO. It's going to be a white older Mustang, negative on the 28. Last seen northbound Highway 43 from Avenue 144. Vehicle is going to be occupied by an HMA in a blue shirt, jeans, approximately in his 20s, armed with a black handgun used in the Tipton area. End of VOL, 1439 hours.
1: Copies. How long ago was this 211?

0: owner. Can you just hold the video to my MVP?
1: Affirmative. I'm going to drop the call right now. I just put it out.
0: Yeah, well, thank you.

0: Corcoran units. That vehicle is now in the city being pursued by Tribute. It is westbound Stanley from Lett. Passenger doors opening. The subject is getting out. Landline with the county now.
1: Truly, I was going to be from Terry and Orange.
0: Copy. Two people getting out southbound on Stanley, walking.
2: All units, 211 that just occurred at 13799 Road 104. Suspect vehicle is an older model white Mustang with no license plate. Suspect took items at gunpoint, armed with a black handgun. Vehicle was last seen northbound on 6th from Quebec. Vehicle is currently northbound on 6th passing Paris. Tribute 1 is following the vehicle. Information over. End of bill.
0: Southbound Lett from Bainham.
3: Jeff, I got eyes. We're going to be southbound on Lett from Bainham.
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3: Hey, contact county, I advise, they have passed the right subject.
0: 200, I can't hear you over the sirens. Tell county what?
3: Ask if this is the right subject. I have him over there.
0: Give me a description. Okay, 10-4, stand by.

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0: 200 Affirm. You do have one. The other one is at Hale and Bainham.
1: Okay, so confirming this is the guy?
0: Affirmative. You have one of them. The other subject is going to be at Hale and Bainham.
1: 10-4.
0: Corcoran units, other subject is eastbound Bainham from Hale on foot.

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2: Subject jumps the fence.
5: Corbin, let's go 1015 on that.
2: Subject jumps the fence. Tribute's advising he's on Burton Lane.
5: Haven't heard the update, but CHP said on their scanner that they had a leg bail in Corcoran and one with a gun. 10-4, break County 10-4-40 TK, see if their 1015 was at a BOL.
0: 10-4.
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3: Hey, for on the road to you. You want me somewhere soon today?
4: 4, break quarter to you. Which fence did he jump?
2: Stand by.

0: 500. Go inside 1307 Bainham. I want to check on the other side of this fence right over here.
1: 7-4, do we have any description of the subject?
2: Negative, and I now have a caller saying the subject just jumped her fence at 1870 Wigdale.

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1: 200, I copy your 1087, hail and beat him.
0: Court controller, if you can't make contact with review, give me a location on that subject back. You can see them over there.
1: Okay, firm standby.
0: Thank you.
2: Perfect, please. Show me at 1870 Wiggle. Can I get a unit on Letts? Actually, the RP say that they're still in the backyard.
1: She advised he jumped out of her backyard towards her neighbor's backyard. I told her to call me back when she has a description. She has no clothing description at this time.
2: So where did she say, north or south?
1: Unknown at this time. I'm going to have to recontact. I have all agencies calling me at this time.

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0: 10-4.
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1: Sam 442.
2: Hawkins 100 miles, 32 B, Hispanic male. King, black shirt, blue jeans.
0: King 7 is at 1870 Wiggle. They don't currently have any description at this time.
3: 10-4, do you have eyes on him?
2: Negative, it was prior to the MRV.
3: 10-4.
1: County 44, I'm in route with the K-9. And can you update the location on the map?
0: 10-4.
4: Into the pursuit at
1: 44 cent 442. We can flow down that way, but they haven't asked for us yet.
3: Dana, let me get the other information from Tulare.
4: Okay, where is there a Tulare County unit out with the vehicle?
2: Corker 100 A firm. I'm out with them right now at Bainham and Led.
3: Copies.
2: Corking units. Code 4, TCSO has that subject, the second one. All those subjects are in custody.
4: Truly, how are
3: you doing? Copies.
1: Sounds like they got the second one. County, can you confirm?
0: Stand by.

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0: Adam 80, Adam 629, is she over there? Confirm. Adam 80, Adam. Kings County, Adam 80, can you please arrive me with Adam 629?
1: 10-4.
0: County, Adam 629, we're going to be at the right spot with the RP.

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0: Last name phonetically is Lincoln Edward Ocean Nora. First name phonetically is David Ocean Mary Ocean Nora Ida Charles. 615 of 95, and then I have the number.
1: Go ahead.

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For Leo, with the first of Ignacio, middle of Dominic, 90 only done issue, 29 is clear, known for gang affiliation, sexual assault, drugs, and so forth.

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0: Fire and EMS will be en route to 731 Norvo for a 7-month-old who's not responsive. He is breathing. 731 Norvo.
1: 10-4. Corcoran 200, I copy.
0: 10-4.
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2: CM 2343. 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I have two juveniles that are 647 Frank at the rack. RP has them at the front desk because she has their parents en route 900 Dairy. Feedback, go ahead.
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0: Quarter 3. 10-8, Henry, I'll be in the area checking for the other subjects. Can I give you 21?
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2: In those flash pads.

0: 200. I don't know if you want to see if you can put them in your unit, but I probably got about 6 or 7 of these kids standing over here against the wall, and they look to be like 5th, 6th grade.
1: Have fun.
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0: Station 6, medical aid for a stroke, 19997, Fremont, cross of 20th, timeout 1559.
1: So, wonderful. So, let me see if I can get a 5 minute timeout. You guys are saying it's also things of the other kids left.

Engine 6, medical aid for a stroke, 19997 Fremont, cross of 20th Avenue and Highway 41.

0: Sam 23-237. This ain't the one with the black van. The one with the black van. Confirm. Confirming the one with the black pass. Confirm. So the one that's against the fence talks to me right now.
1: 16.
0: Starting around. We're going to confirm again.
1: 69-10 across one king.
2: On black pass as well. Just confirm it's the one next to the fence or the one on the bench.
0: Are you on the black pass?

0: 9 fire engine 11 in quarters.
1: They're saying the ones with the blue boxers.
2: You know what? These guys are saying it's the blue boxers.
3: Cam 23, just info, your radio is extremely 10-1.
2: What? Like, this is so many races off of these people.
0: County fire, fire.
4: Unit calling county fire.
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0: Bronco 237. Can you issue me a case number, please?
1: Hey, sir. Your case number is 1272-1272.
0: 10-4. Thank you.

0: 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Show me out with one on Hale and Hannah.
1: Hale and Hannah, Denver.
0: Quarterbunch 37, 1028.
1: Go ahead.
0: For yellow Lincoln David, 621.
1: For that 28 is clear, expired as of July 2024 to an 02 Buick to Richard Christensen or Patricia Christensen out of Hanford with the release of liability to a James Wood out of Hanford.
0: 10-4, and can we do a 29 check on Crystal Birkenfield? She's about 40 years old.
1: 10-4.

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3: Sam's being 3.
2: This subject's from the 242 at the RAC. Can't get a hold of their mom. I'm going to go out to 625 Reagan. Attempt to contact Brittany Rogers.
3: 10-4.

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1: Temporary.
0: Call for 2-3, Stan. You call me 10-8, William.
1: William, this is Buddy. 237, Clifton.
0: Go ahead.
1: Can you copy incident 4848?

0: Russell.
1: Contact, call you back in Russell, Iraq.
0: Did you advise negative contact or you didn't make contact?
1: Negative contact.
0: That's right.

0: Park, Arizona traffic, 43 in Nevada, just south of the intersection. Black Ford Mustang, later about a 28, highway speed.
1: Tampa.
2: Is it yielding?
0: Negative, it yielded already. We're on Hub 43 and Nevada, just out of that intersection.
2: Timber, which way you guys going?
0: Turning.
2: Which way you guys going? Are you following him?
0: Northbound, we're already stopped on the side of the road.
2: Timber, turning 43 Nevada.
0: Hey, firm, just out of the intersection.
3: I'll be at apartment 157.
1: How are you? 1090 the number. She covered you.
2: Okay.
1: So then,
2: 157.
1: 157, 10-4.
2: Morgan Center. Call 129 my number.
0: Union 178-0410, last of Quintanilla for San Jose, out of Lamar.
1: Is the second one going to be by number?
0: 10 out of second port.
1: Get the 28.
0: Stand by.
4: Paul John.
1: Sorry, working on.
0: Good.
1: Last Quintanilla's valid, 29s are clear, not known to our system.
4: I'll be 10A north.
1: North, how far?

0: for another one, 28, Pleasant.
1: Cut.
2: 18, Adam 6, Paul 8, Tom Henry, 9 John, 5-1, 2-3, 2-4-6.
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0: turn to a Mustang.
1: Hey, Fermi, I'm going to need you to 10-9 that your transmission had a lot of background.
0: 10-4. 1, Frank. Adam, 6. Paul, 8. Tom, Henry. 9, John. 5-1, 2-3, 2-4-6.
1: 10-4, I copied that one.
0: 7.
2: I assume you have
1: it. 10-4, break 200 Corcoran. That leads clear current to a 2018 Ford to a Joseph Trajeco at Anaheim.
0: Definitely.

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3: 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Are you guys code 4?
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